0: The new album from Cody Johnson, Banks of the Trinity, is available everywhere now. 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
1: Hey, what's happening, everybody? 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You got them nicknames like Tiny,
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1: That probably means you're fat. 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
4: I'm NBC 6 Chief Meteorologist Todd Moore. This afternoon, expect a partly cloudy sky. Once again, we'll see a slight chance for the scattered afternoon thunderstorm with a high temperature at 93. Tonight, looking partly cloudy, warm, and humid with a low at 75. And tomorrow, expect that mix of clouds and sunshine. Again, the stray afternoon storm possible with a high temperature back to 93. For NBC 6, your weather authority, I'm Chief Meteorologist Todd Moore.
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We got a brand new sweet deal coming in tomorrow morning. 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

0: 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Sean Dion, Jamie Johnson, Margaritaville, this Saturday. 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You. Because you can come down this Saturday, down to the boardwalk, register to win a pair of tickets to see Jamie Johnson live in concert. 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

0: Lainey Wilson, phone, keys, wallet on All American Country, 101.1 KRMD. My name is Sean. An Orleans Parish grand jury has indicted Louisiana Attorney General Liz Merle in connection with a probe into alleged threats that she made to New Orleans city leaders in May. The counts with which Merle has been charged weren't immediately available. We don't know that yet. The decision does come after sources told Fox 8 Tuesday evening the grand jury began investigating the letters Merle sent the mayor, district attorney, and five city council members back in May. So she has been indicted by an Orleans Parish grand jury. Coming up, I've got George Strait. I've got Charles Wesley Godwin, that new one called Better That Way, helped out by Luke Combs, and Ella Langley with Be Her.
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